undisputed heavyweight champion of doing nothing but playing the legends of country. 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
1: Turn it loose with the Duke! 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

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Yep, he'd always drive. 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
1: Turn it loose with the Duke!
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9: Daddy always said, a man who carries a spoon is prepared for soup. A man who carries a spork, that guy's prepared for anything.
10: I'm so full. 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
9: Same. Hey, are you prepared for this next Hit Pack Duke-a-thon? 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

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He'd say, yeah, that's just what you need. Some crazy boy with wild ideas. You know what always happens.

0: 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Is that right?
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2: 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The 78th Allison Dairyland, Sarah Hagenow, shares how Wisconsin dairy compares to other states and industries.
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3: One of the best ways to celebrate June Dairy Month in America's Dairyland is to attend one of the many Breakfast on the Farm events that are happening all across the state. Now, these dairy breakfasts invite community members and all attendees to experience life on a Wisconsin dairy farm for a morning. You can enjoy a great meal that features Wisconsin dairy products, probably get a farm tour of that family farm that is hosting, meet the farming family that is right there on site. You can also see some of the innovation and technology that that farm is adopting to make sure they're maintaining those sustainable practices and really caring for their land and their animals and their communities. If folks are curious about finding a local dairy breakfast in their area, they can head out to wisconsindairy.org/June Dairy Month, and there's plenty of resources of where to find a local dairy breakfast in your area, as well as have some recipes with Wisconsin dairy and perhaps some other ways to celebrate June Dairy Month. I myself grew up attending these dairy breakfasts and actually volunteering at them in my area, and I can truly say this is one of the best traditions in Wisconsin. As America's Dairyland, we truly know how to celebrate June Dairy Month, and as the place that's born to dairy, we certainly celebrate like none other.
2: That was the voice of Sarah Hagenow. She is currently serving as the 78th Allison Dairyland, and there is still time to find a June Dairy Month event near you. You just go to wisconsindairy.org. And that's your connection to local agriculture. Thanks for listening. I'm Joanna Guza.
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0: remember, people, if at first you don't succeed, how about getting out of the kitchen? 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

0: 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Does that sound right?
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Out of his debut album, Much Too Young to Feel This Damn Old. Little George Strait right now telling you to write this down. Thank you for starting your morning right here with me. I'm Jeff Johnson. 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

friendship, warmth, and good cheer, and maybe a couple of beers, goes well with playing the Legends of Country, I hear. 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

Mark Chestnut, as we ride inside the 8 o'clock hour on a Monday with I Just Wanted You to Know. 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
1: 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Woo!
2: America 250. Today in history. June 22nd, 1870. The United States Department of Justice was officially created. The agency was established to enforce federal law and protect constitutional rights. 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

Eddie Raven with Sooner or Later. Jeff Johnson here with you. Thanks for sharing your morning with me. With some Pam Tillis right now, this is Maybe It Was Memphis on your home for real country, 93.5 Duke FM.

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It's Alan Jackson and Small Town Southern Man. Jeff Johnson here with you. Thank you for starting your Monday with me. So I've got Terry Clark right now. Poor, pitiful me on your home for the real country you love, 93.5 Duke FM.

The album is Picking on Nashville, and they are the Kentucky Headhunters. That is Dumas Walker. Jeff Johnson here with you inside the 9 o'clock hour. Keeping those home fires burning right now. It's Ronnie Millsap on your home for real country, 93.5 Duke FM.

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Little Big Town out here on a pontoon. And that is going to do it for me this morning. Hope you have a wonderful Monday and a great work week. And while you're getting it underway, start it by doing something good for somebody, because it's easy to do. 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And do me a favor. 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

drifting off to the evening news. She said, honey, what would you do if you'd have never met me? I just laughed, said, I don't know.

0: 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Instead,
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George Strait on Duke FM. Mike Dubord and you rolling through a Monday afternoon. Hope you had an awesome weekend, especially all you dads out there. We get the party started with Brooks and Dunn, 93.5 Duke.

guess it was back in 63 when eating my cooking got the better of me, so I asked this little girl I was going with to be my wife. Well, she said she would, so I said I do. But I'd have said I wouldn't if I'd have just knew how saying I do was gonna screw up all of my life. Well, the first few years weren't all that bad. I'll never forget the good times we had, cause I'm reminded every month when I send her the child support. Well, it wasn't too long till the lust all died, and I'll admit I wasn't too surprised the day I come home and found my suitcase sitting out on the porch. Well, I tried to get in, she changed the lock. Then I found this note taped on the mailbox that said, "Goodbye, Turkey, my attorney will be in touch." So I decided right then and there I was gonna do what's right, give her fair share. But brother,

ain't heard nothing yet. Why, they give her the color television set. Then they give her the house, the kids, and both of the cars. See? Well, then they start talking about child support, alimony, and the cost of the court. Didn't take me long to figure out how far in the toilet I was. I'm telling you, they have made a mistake, cause it adds up to more than this cowboy makes. Besides, everything I ever had worth taking, they've already took. While she's living like a queen on alimony, I'm working two shifts, eating bologna, asking myself.

0: I let my wife told it I'm gonna be carrying food stamps. 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
1: Huh? Yeah, he got the gold mine, and I got the chef, Jerry Reed, on Duke FM. 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

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I'm Mike Dubord. Happy Monday. Hope you had an awesome weekend, especially all you dads out there celebrating Father's Day. We did Smashburger tacos, homemade pizza, brats, and adult beverages, of course.

0: 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Something like that.
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What a beautiful day in the neighborhood. 76 degrees out there right now under nothing but sunshine. Same forecast for tomorrow. Here's Shenandoah, Duke FM.

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When a stranger stopped beside me in an antique Cadillac.

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You turned on the radio, and them sad old songs coming out of them speakers was solid country gold. 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

0: country am I in?
1: It doesn't matter. It's 5 o'clock somewhere.
0: It's always on 5 in Margaritaville, come to think of it.
1: Yeah, I heard that.
0: You've been there, haven't you?
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0: I've seen your boat there.
1: I've been to Margaritaville a few times.

Scoot and Boogie with Brooks and Dunn on Duke FM. Mike Dubord and you rolling through a Monday afternoon. A gorgeous one at that. 76 degrees outside. I'll take it. Toby Keith.

0: busy as a one-legged man that can't stand the heat in a room full of rocking chairs.
1: Turn it loose with the Duke! Woo!
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Abbott, Dolly Parton's 95 on Duke FM. We got Colin Ray coming up in just a little bit. We're going to check in with Dean Carter with Strawberry Wine. Right now, it's Aaron Tippin. You got to stand for something. 93.5 Duke FM, America's country.

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Don't forget, every day this weekend, next week, it's Crossroads 41 Tickets. We'll do it again tomorrow. 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

0: can teach a man to lead a fish to water, but you can't make him drink a horse. Is that right?
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That's Clay Walker on Duke FM. Going to be at Oshkosh Arena with Black Hawk this coming fall. Well, Disney and Pixar's Toy Story 5 soared to the year's biggest opening this weekend, earning $160 million domestically and $312 million worldwide. I don't understand all the hoopla, but I'm an old dude. I guess I'm not supposed to understand it. Rolling down.

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0: 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Well, good news, people. 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

She was storming through the house that day, and I could tell she was leaving. 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